0: Ruthless.
1: With the Jazz Liberators, out here in Paris, check me out.

0: little bit of quiet in the house, please.
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0: Say, Papa's on his way to cross the seven seas, so don't you cry, oh, don't you sigh, goodbye now.

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It measured down to the change.

0: Émission à écouter et à réécouter sur Studio Zef le samedi à 20h et le mardi à 23h, 91.1 FM à Blois, 91.7 à Vendôme ou en ligne sur studiozef.fr. 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
3: To the fickle, let it drop. We have the power to sustain. Like the motor needs the food to bring real power to our brain. 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
2: So what? You pregnant again? Well, might as well you never tell me, for I can't do not about it.

Lovely little lilies, tiny little hell flames, do you do no harm? Once adorned with fire, the venality of evil, sublime but with the vessel, mineral equal continual. Once adorned with fire, the venality of evil, sublime but with the vessel, mineral equal and continual. Once adorned with fire, the banality of evil, sublime but with the vessel, mineral equal and continual. Once adorned with fire, the banality of evil, sublime but with the vessel, mineral equal and continual. Once adorned with fire, the banality of evil, sublime but with the vessel, mineral equal and continual. Mineral equal.

said, what's colors? He said, what color are your boots? He said, what color is that? What's that color? What do you want? Is color? Can you show me true colors?

back. 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When all I've been caught in the seasons. But I changed for the better and I know that. And things don't look better for a Kodak. But some things look special in a throwback. Out in the cold and I'm tamed to hold that. Just there, beauty and bold I stare. Cause you're frozen the cold night air as the show lights glare. You can hold mine bare cause the cameos grow so rare. I suppose I care about you more than anyone else. And I know that's true. So I propose and I say I do. And we'll run to the moon September to June. In July we can sleep in your room. 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

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But what I do after I check out a technique is say, okay, can I make something that makes people feel something? The best way to do it is hang out with people who don't care how hard it is to play something.